right on. No questions asked. It was yes, sir, and yes, ma'am. You never said no, you know? But you know, things are changing nowadays. It's a new day, babies. Folks want to take their own lives into their hands and make their own choices. No longer do they want to go along with the program because everybody says right. You know what I mean? Let me tell you.

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1: You broke his heart and made him cry. And he's been blue since then. Now he's found somebody new. And you want him back again.

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But Job, in his despair, he knew that God still cared. Sleepless days and sleepless nights, Job said, honey,

0: really going out with me?
1: Well, there she is. Let's ask her.
0: Betty, is that Jimmy's ring you're wearing?
1: Mm-hmm.
0: Gee, it must be great riding with him. Is he picking you up after school?

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The tears were beginning to show. As he drove away on that rainy night, I begged him to go slow. Whether he heard, I'll never know.

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I know there was no. He said, I don't know, man. She got a funny, you know. I said, I know. Everybody funny. Now you for the

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Now, baby, there are three steps to heaven. Now, all you gotta do is follow the rules, and you will plainly see that as life travels on and things do go wrong, just follow steps one,

Don't you tell it to the breeze, 'cause she will tell the birds and bees, and everyone will know, because you told the blabbering trees. Oh yes, you told them once before, and it is no secret anymore. I will not have gossip in this jungle,

It's going to be a smash, that one. Tell you what, this is an incredible record. It's number two at the moment from Candy Staten. Listen to the words of this one. It's called Young Hearts.

0: don't know whether we ought to sing Mac the Knife, though.
1: Well, why not, honey? It's a great song.
0: Well, I agree. I love the song, but my goodness, it's been done so much.
1: Just because people, you know, they play it over and over again, and they don't know, they're trying to figure out what it means.
0: I'm with them. I don't know what it means either.
1: Well, I tell you what, Donna, you sing it, and I'll explain it. You see, I belong to the teenage set.
2: Oh, you do?
0: All right, you better talk plain. Ready?
1: Yep.
0: Oh, the shark has
1: what?
0: Pretty teeth, dear.
1: Uh-huh.
0: And he shows them.
1: Huh, Donna?
0: Pearly white.
1: That's my name, Pearly Me.
0: Well,

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Goody, goody, so you think that love's a barrel of dynamite. Hooray and hallelujah, you had it coming to you. Goody, goody for him.